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0: Squad 12, respond to 109 Silver Creek Court. 109 Silver Creek Court, Unit 1D is in David, in Elizabethtown on a stroke, 2046.
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0: I have you in service, responding to 109 Silver Creek Court, 109 Silver Creek Court, Unit 1D, as in David, on a 54-year-old female, appears to have had a stroke. Patient has a history of MS and previous stroke. She's acting very weak, won't get out of bed, not acting like herself, has lost some sight and hearing.

0: 13, squad 13, respond to 1306 North Miles Street, 1306 North Miles Street on unknown medical, time 2110.
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1: 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It's going to be in regards to a 17-year-old female, slurred speech, no movement on limbs, possible stroke, fighting everyone, attempting to help her, history of epilepsy, mother states that it's not a seizure, EPD is en route.

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Respond to 1400 Melrose Road, 1400 Melrose Road on MBA with injury, time 2112.

Squad 51, Squad 51, respond to 1400 Melrose Road, 1400 Melrose Road in Sonora, on an MVA injury, 2120.

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0: 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Two vehicle NVA, unknown injuries.
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2: Unknown extent, trailer versus and vehicle, rip the axle off the trailer. 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Is okay?

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0: Two vehicles clear the roadway, all West Hardin units clear the scene, command terminated.
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23, Squad 23, Reckless Firebox 12, Reckless Firebox 12, respond to South Dixie Boulevard and West Lincoln Trail Boulevard, South Dixie and West Lincoln Trail Boulevard, on NBA with injury, 2239. 2239.

You're going to be responding to the intersection of West Lincoln Trail and South Dixie Boulevard, West Lincoln and South Dixie, on an MVA with injuries. Unknown extent of the injuries. Looks like airbags are deployed.

23, go ahead. I have you in service responding to South Dixie Boulevard and West Lincoln Trail Boulevard. To me, South Dixie Boulevard and West Lincoln Trail Boulevard. Our two vehicle MBA, white sedan versus a white truck, unknown on injuries.

Squad 22, Squad 22, respond to 2515 Lake Road, 2515 Lake Road in Rathcliffe on a sick person, 2253.

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1: 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On a 34-year-old female, shortness of breath, dizziness, sweating, no past medical history, no recent illness. Squad 22, you can disregard.

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Respond to 3374 Long Hollow Road, 3374 Long Hollow Road on a grass woods fire, time 2324.

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In the Harford County. We'll have a truck in service here in a minute. 10-4.

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0: 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Show me in service. Sir, is the homeowner called or just a caller across the street? Because the cat said that the fire was getting out of control. So was it just called in by the neighbor or did the homeowner call?
1: It's going to be a resident of the home.

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0: 10-4, I'm about 5 minutes out.

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0: Hello.
1: 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Coming on, 754. Just one truck. The fire is out.
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1: 74, I have you slowing to code 1, 2339. Harden County to 701, did you have traffic?
2: 700, Harden County.
1: 700, go ahead.
2: It's an illegal burn. The fire's contained in the trash can right now. As soon as 74 gets here, we'll put it out.

0: Under Hardin County.
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0: Fire's been put out. We're kind enough to fill their 55-gallon drum they were burning with full of water, so shouldn't have any more fires. But tonight, show all rendezvous units clear to scene.
1: Fire's been put out. All rendezvous units clear to scene, 2349.

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1: Where is he, okay.
0: 002.

22, have you in service? It's 004. It's going to be responding to 651 Mill Creek Road number 2. 651 Mill Creek Road number 2. The station in the area on a psychiatric behavioral. No, would not give the address. Says that he's wanting to go 10-7 if they don't take him to Louisville for psych issues.

Squad 23, Squad 23, respond to 1507 Pin Oak Court, 1507 Pin Oak Court on a breathing problem, time 008.

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0: have you in service at 010. You're going to be responding to 1507 Pin Oak Court, 1507 Pin Oak Court. It's going to be apartment 32, apartment 32, in regards to a 53-year-old female, difficulty breathing, no chest pain. She is alert and breathing.
1: Two hurdles running with 50 in the area.
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1: Go ahead.
0: RPD has advised that y'all are clear. They're going to give him a ride up to Lincoln Trail.
1: 24-7, 21.
0: 021.

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1: Thirteen's okay.

0: Any animal there?
1: I'm sorry, you're going to be responding to 184 Applewood Lane, 184 Applewood Lane. It's going to be in regards to a 36-year-old female has been having a suicidal tendencies, locked herself into the bathroom, said that she was going to put herself 10-7 per RPD staged in the area.

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1: Sorry, team, go ahead.
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0: That should be us. Followed by 12 and then 13. We're okay.
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1: 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Service.
0: It's responding to 19860 Salt River Road. 19860 Salt River Road. It's going to be in regards to a 73-year-old male. Needs help getting out of bed. 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Front door is open. Has a canine, but it is friendly.
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0: 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It's going to be in regards to an 85-year-old male. Breathing, speaking a little out of sorts, not combative. Caller did advise that he is not experiencing any kind of strength differential in his arms. He is alert and breathing.

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1: Clear, one refusal AMA at 140.
0: 51 control. 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We're available.
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1: Six, have you in service at 220?

0: you're going to be responding to 592 Charlemagne Boulevard, 592 Charlemagne Boulevard on an activated residential fire alarm showing zone 6 smoke detector. 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
1: Okay.

0: Yes, sir. 236 left.
1: Six in command, nothing showing for me as that.

21, Squad 21, respond to 381 Shelby Avenue, 381 Shelby Avenue on a chest pain, time 551.

0: Burton County Squad 21.
1: 21, right? Tony, want to have you in service at 555, responding to 381 Shelby Avenue, 381 Shelby Avenue. It's going to be apartment number 3 in regards to a 21-year-old male having chest pains, breathing issues, headache, no known medical issues. Been going on for about 15 minutes now.

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I have you in service at 7-Eleven, responding to 1555 Millerstown Road, 1555 Millerstown Road. It's going to be in regards to a 92-year-old female, fell in the driveway, hit her head. She is currently bleeding from the top of her head.

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with Oxnard Box 21, respond to the Hampton Inn at 50 Bourbon Street, 50 Bourbon Street, proceed to Bourbon Trail, activated commercial fire alarm, time 813.

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1: Ma'am, A15.
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Is that correct? Negative. 2105 will be Jason Radcliffe. 2105, Jason Radcliffe. Who's my transfer north?

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0: 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There was no fire at this location. Alarm panel being reset, no need for fire. 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
1: 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It's me, apartment number 12. 24-year-old female, nausea, abdominal pain for a week. Seen by her care provider, they're unable to figure out what's going on. She requests to go to the ER.

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0: 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City Center, 1704 North Dixie Avenue, 1704 North Dixie Avenue at Home Goods. Commercial fire alarm, 10853.
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0: Which side?
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0: 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Everything's okay here.
1: Burn food in the oven. When they turned it back on, it set the alarm off again. You can show all Radcliffe Fire Units clear. Command terminated.

0: 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I got a malfunctioning alarm. 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
0: Thanks, sir. Y'all have a great day.

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1: Twelve of you okay now, 45.

In service 946, you respond out to 405 Creekside Court, 405 Creekside Court, apartment number 4. In the notes, there's lockbox information. 70-year-old female, abdominal pain, has had a procedure with water coming out of it all night. Says that she's dehydrated.

0: 1241, squad 41, need to respond at stage 397 Partridge Way, 397 Partridge Way, a flight is used on 950.
1: Squad 41, have you okay at 950?

0: In service.
1: In service at 951. You're responding on stage in, depending on sheriff's office to go on scene. 45-year-old male states he has worms in his belly. He's going through some schizophrenia issues. Saying that he wants to hurt other people. Advise he has nunchucks in the bedroom. We'll advise when it's safe.

0: Squad 22, 2105, respond to Lincoln Trail Behavioral Health Hospital, 3909 South Wilson Road, 3909 South Wilson, Crushes the Medical Center, Amy Avenue, all allergic reaction to peanuts, they're administering EpiPen 105.
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0: 10-4, sir.

0: 206, 3909 South Wilson Road, Lincolnsville Behavioral Health Hospital. I have a 13-year-old male with a peanut allergy. We have an unknown exposure. He's gasping for air. They're administering epi. Blood pressure is dropping. Heart rate's going up. I think his last BP was 97 over 68. We're still public service. So I'll go ahead.
1: We're 1041, code 1BHH.
0: 1041, 1046.

0: Squad 22. The doctor at the hospital is not wanting to administer the epi because the child's O2 is at 91. So we're still public service.
1: Okay.
0: Colonel Lassen. Everyone.
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0: Thank you. I was going to have to drive directly.
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0: 10,631 into 19. 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They're going to try to contact a neighbor.
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Ronnie Eagle, Ronnie Eagle Fire Department. 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
0: 7039, we in service.
1: Seventy-four, 7039, have you both in service? 11:15. Near the intersection of Ronnieville Big Springs Road and Blue Ball Road, Ronnieville Big Springs and Blue Ball Road, caller advised that there was a large amount of grass that was overgrown. It appears that it was being burned. As I saw flames approximately 30 to 50 feet in diameter, I did not see anybody around it that they were able to see. We don't currently have a controlled burn called in for that area.

Elizabeth Town Fire Department, Elizabeth Town Fire Department, box 132132, flat 205, Kessel Run, Elizabeth Town 205, Kessel Run, Crescent of Hayden School Run, activated residential fire alarm, 7-11-17.

0: 7074. In the area, right over Big Springs and Blue Ball Road, and I'm not seeing anything.
1: Then the caller called. She wasn't at the intersection. 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
1: 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In service at 11:34, you're responding out to 225 St. John Road, 225 St. John Road, Kensington Manor, 79-year-old female. I believe the female tried to get up on her own and fell. It was unwitnessed. Said that she does have a back brace on for compression fractures. I was needing her to be sent out to be checked. She's going to be in rehab room 1.

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So all running units clear.

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1: 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You're spot out to 750 North Black Ranch Road, 750 North Black Ranch Road, Smith and Tulsa. You're out for a 42-year-old female, suicidal, has a plan, no visible weapons. 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

0: Martin County. 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
1: Still following on description, but this does state that EPD just updated saying that the patient to be somewhere in the plant now. 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
0: EPD has requested you to make your way to the first gate guard shack.
1: Repeating. 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
0: Squad 12.
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0: 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Since he's not injured, I just need help to get up.

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0: degrees, Squad 31, Upton Fire Department, unresponsive abnormal, 143 Corey Road, 143 Corey Road, time, 1218.
1: 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Follow 18.

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Answer to 1219, you're spotting out to 143 Corey Road, 143 Corey Road. 62-year-old male has a history of liver and lung and back cancer. He's not responsive, snoring respirations. Grandson's going to be on scene with him. Declining since Wednesday.

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1: In service at 1223. You respond to 110 Poppy Court. 110 Poppy Court. 76-year-old male. 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Continuously asking who the caller is. Not sure what are his surroundings. Stacy's being kind of aggressive, but he is a veteran.

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1: 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Pale. There's been a nurse with the patient. Squad 31, can you watch the last traffic? You're broken.
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1: 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Ben service at 1325. You're spotted on 1704 North Dixie Avenue, 1704 North Dixie Avenue. They're saying it's suite 10 C Charles 101. It's gonna be the Sierra store. 16-year-old female was responsive, was kind of out of it. She was lightheaded, felt like she was going to pass out. Doesn't really remember a whole lot going on.

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1: Service at 1426 for an injury at 1165 Walmart Way. 1165 Walmart Way, stage 4 RPD. It's in reference to a fight. We've got a small blonde female, pink tank top, pink red pajama pants, possibly injured from a fight. They're attempting to locate her currently.

0: 22, Squad 22, respond to 752 Broad Street, 752 Broad Street, Radcliffe, for breathing problems at 1429.
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1: 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A 102-year-old female, difficulty breathing, currently on 4 liters of oxygen, history of fibrosis, CHF, and kidney disease.
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1: 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It's gonna be 2025 Red Enclave. It's gonna be injuries to the female driver, saying her legs are in pain.

0: 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Two vehicle accident. One of the vehicles involved should be a 2025 red Enclave. 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Further injuries unknown at this time. It's called a balance, sir.
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0: That's 10-4.

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service at 1441 for breathing problems at 1360 Rogersville Road, 1360 Rogersville Road, Radcliffe, got a 36-year-old female with acute shortness of breath, tingling in her left arm, currently awake, 92% oxygen, general weakness, currently working on an EKG with 2 liters of O2, previous medical history of melanoma.

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1: Yeah, we're clear, Kilo. 10-4,
0: 1442.
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0: 12.
2: On scene.

0: Slavery, huh? So it's clear from the saying, one refusal sign, 2105 is aware, and show us responding to the Rogers or Rogan.
1: Clear. 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
0: Roger.
2: 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Thank you.
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1: 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Can be a 36-year-old female with acute shortness of breath, tingling in her left arm. Can be awake with 92% oxygen. With general weakness. Working on the EKG currently. 2 liters of O2. Previous medical history of melanoma.
0: We're okay.

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1: This is 1501 for assault at 1165 Walmart Way. 1165 Walmart Way. RPD is also en route. Female was assaulted and jumped during a fight and is now located in the store requesting police and EMS assistance. 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
1: 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Twenty-three, Harden County. 23. Same traffic.
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0: 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Call it rather a female that hit a pole in her vehicle. It's going to be a one vehicle accident. Requesting the ambulance. It could be a 75-year-old female, awake and breathing in a gray Cadillac.
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1, Squad 31, respond to 4220 Sportsman Lake Road, 4220 Sportsman Lake Road, Elizabethtown for a fall.

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0: 1, Squad 51, respond to 10-660 Salt River Road, 10660 Salt River Road in Cecilia for unresponsive normal breathing.
1: Go. 31, go ahead. At 1713 for a fall at 4220 Sportsman Lake Road. 4220 Sportsman Lake Road. Caller advised that he fell inside his house in the living room, unable to get himself up. Advised he wasn't hurt, just sore. Possibly hit his head, but not injured.

Squad 51 having service at 1716 for unresponsive normal breathing at 10660 Salt River Road, 10660 Salt River Road in Cecilia. Blood pressure is 224. Caller advising her eyes are open but not speaking or moving. History of TIA 3 months ago and diabetes.

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2: 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I'm a 60 blood pressure. 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
0: We made forceful entry with EMS. I'll give update here in just a minute.

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Was the town fire department? You just went to 115 Brook Street, 105 Brook Street, Newtown. Maybe box 423, 423, residential fire alarm, from 1906.

acres on into 115 Brook Street, 115 Brook Street in Elizabethtown, Crescent of North Mulberry Street, residential fire alarm zone 22. They did speak with the one of the key holders, and I was there because the internet accidentally burned it.

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0: 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EMS is on scene. Initial call for a 57-year-old female, altered mental status, swollen right leg, warm to the touch, some sort of infection. They're requesting you code 3.
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2: 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The car advised he's having severe chest pain with problems breathing. 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She is awake and breathing with previous medical history of CHF and type 2 diabetes. 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
1: Quad 11, have you in service at 1945 for chest pain at 2201 West Park Road, 2201 West Park Road in Elizabethtown. 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